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0: Sir, can you make your way to Shannon Beach? I got a code 22, uninvolved, reporting a possible domestic violence situation.
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They're in the main parking lot. They're looking for a Chevy Tahoe. Silver Chevy Tahoe and a blue sedan. 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

1365 34. Sir, operator denied medical treatment. City traffic in that vehicle, obviously 17.

0: 86215. Sir, do you have the Galvin at Granite right at the gas station to take a report for a hit and run?
1: Did the report.
2: 16.86,
0: can you turn me up? Hey. Coming spike.

0: 39-8184.
1: Go ahead, sir.
0: Do you happen to have the code 22 that witnessed it still here that they can come speak to me, or can you get them on the line?
1: Yes, sir. Let me give them a call.

84 to 3490. Sir, that code 22 is on the other side of the parking lot. I told it to make her way towards you guys. She is well aware. I told her to look for state police cruiser if you just want me to buy your cruiser. Appreciate it.

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0: Ma'am, I'm going to stop Perry Ave in Methuen. Mass Registry Sierra Juliet Mike 96. 20 queries, multiple queries out of Methuen PD on the 21st and the 13th.
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0: 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Station A, if you could just reach out to Methuen and see if they have any wants on this vehicle.
1: April.

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0: You're not on the scanner.
2: A motor vehicle stop and a domestic incident. Vehicle's not wanted.
1: They're going to be looking for a Daniel Valesio, a 209A violation.
0: Thank you, sir. Can you just spell that street out for me?
1: I can text it to you.

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1: Sir, can you take that other plate of the victim for the vehicle that they're driving?
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1: Skyview, New Jersey, Papa 11 Uniform Whiskey X-ray. Again, it's going to be New Jersey, Papa 11 Uniform Whiskey X-ray.
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Gold Runner, Revere Street. 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

0: 3981 to A4. A4. Sir, I did speak to that witness. The story was consistent with the other two parties. It was verbal only. Same has been logged in ACES.
1: Received. Thank you, sir.
2: Go on 4. I have the first traveling ticket.
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0: 7-25. 8-5. All right, sir, just so you have it, no code 16 here. Only one vehicle involved. The other vehicle on scene was just assisting. The driver has two front left flats. I'll modify the call to the DMV call.
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1: 93 northbound, Dallas from Road, can you stop me at 205, Hyundai Sonata. It's gonna be Cody.
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1: Mr. Bailey, Parkway Pride on Main Street, message.
0: Sir, from Somerville. Can you make your way out of life, Brook Parkway at Broadway? For a female screamer, it looks like she was taken into a vehicle by two males. I have a Florida registration of X-Ray India 0852, XI0852. They just took a right onto Delvoy Stadium. They got Somerville PD responding as well. So you just make your way down there and assist.
1: She's on the road.
0: To A4, I'm out at Avellino, so I can hit there as well.

0: 10-25-84, sir. Do they have the vehicle stopped?
1: Negative, sir. Last time I heard, they're trying to locate the vehicle at this time.
0: A4, I apologize. Can you go with that vehicle again, please?
1: Sir, it's going to be Florida registration, X-ray, India, 0852, XI, 0852. Last seen traveling towards Doughboy Stadium.
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0: 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One code 22, reporting a high speed erratic. Multiple people in the back seat waving their hands around. It looked like they were having fun, not fighting. Last seen Route 1 northbound, passing Walnut Street 3 to 5 minutes ago. Described as a silver, possibly a BMW convertible.
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0: So just an update, I'm off here with a witness. They have video of the incident. We're not going to be looking for a truck. We're going to be looking for a white midsize SUV with those Florida plates, dark tinted windows. Two suspects are going to be two heavy set males, one wearing a black shirt, black shorts, and high white socks. Second, also heavy set male with a white wife beater. It looks like dark pants. Victim is going to be a black female, white top, black pants. They did drag her into that vehicle and then took a right out of the parking lot headed toward the stadium.

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0: Update on that plate. If we could have A4 and A5 Bolo, it's going to be X-ray India Lima 852, XIL 852. It's been queried recently in Saugus and Lynn as well.
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0: ERS 10 is off with the disabled bus, coach bus, westbound at MGH.
1: Ready to any H4 cruise, can I open that? Westbound by MGH.

0: 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I can see if I can get to them here.
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0: Destination cruising station, full from Somerville, full for Border Edge, X-ray India 0852, XI 0852. Two men in this vehicle were seen taking a, putting a female into the vehicle, potential kidnapping. It's happening in the area of Airway Parkway, unknown direction of travel, pretty limited on this. Again, it's going to be a bull from Somerville, Florida Reg, XI 0852. Comes back to a, white rental out of Florida, Enterprise rental, white Ford pickup. Station age is going to be, it's going to be at 21, 22 hours.
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1: 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I got EMS rolling.

0: 13-7 Cascada, code 4 DCR East, code 5 until 0230.
1: I'll be on a 4. Be advised, the northbound of route of Mystic Ave is going to be taken. Firing off Metro Police on the 4.
2: Proceed.
1: Sir, if you want to send two tolls for now.
2: Hey, Steven.

0: 25 to 84. Be advised, I'm en route to that rollover, but there was three motorcycles that just took off down 16. But I don't know if they knew. I was not chasing.
1: RC Travis.

0: AT-56 to A4 Station A. I'll be 17 with Somerville. After some investigation, believe this party might be a juvenile related to the person operating the vehicle, potentially out of 505 Boston Street in Lynn. Somerville's going to contact Lynn, but I'll head over to the area after checking the rollover.
1: All right,
2: 2227, could I head to that address?
0: Receive, sir. I'll give you a call.

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0: First vehicle is going to be Mass Reg 4104 Papa Victor. 4104 Papa Victor. That's going to be operated by Olin of Sierra 28136346. Sierra 28136346. Copy first.
1: Copy one, sir. 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
0: Second one is going to be a Mass Reg of 6 Zulu Mike Yankee 87. 6 Zulu Mike Yankee 87. And that's going to be operated by Sierra Alpha 24024. Repeat again. Sierra Alpha 024-2437. That's Sierra Alpha 024-2437.
1: Copy two. I got that call, sir.

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Want the operator Sierra 945-35087. 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Again, the plate 2NLC23 from Walpole. 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

0: too.
1: So just so you have it, I drove out the address 505 Boston Street in Lynn. That equals not showing anywhere in the area.

0: A1 to 93 patrols. Andover PD just advised of about 8 dirt bikes that hopped on to 93 North from River Road. 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

0: 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That's in a safe spot.
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1: Go ahead.
0: Alex Diaz, 325-99, Massillon, Sierra 7595230. I'll be all set.
1: Three, stand by.

0: 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Going to be a misdemeanor straight out of Lawrence District. RL violation, unlikely to appear without arrest. Copy.
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0: Sir, Carson Beach, lots 1 and 2 are secure at this time.
1: Steve, thanks, sir.

0: 1856 to A4.
1: A4.
0: Sir, I got that vehicle located from the Somerville Bolo. It's going to be in the rear parking lot at 247 Washington Ave in Revere. I gave Somerville a call. They're going to reach back out and see if they're going to send somebody over here.
1: Thank you, sir.
2: Any copies?

0: 10-25-84. Sir, Steven says to one of the operators is transported to Melrose Wakefield, LV 17.
1: Appreciate it. Thanks, sir.

0: 28-5. We have about 150 juveniles on the beach just north of the bandstand.
1: Repeat, sir.
2: 991's on a 4 with that.
3: 18-6-6-8-5, same traffic.
1: Receive. Revere's been notified and are aware they should have a few cruises in the area as well.
4: Data 2200.
0: 2220's on.
4: Yeah, sorry. Clearly couldn't read you. Second to last digit there. My apologies. Is this the same kind of group that we had the other night?
0: I'm not sure I was off that night, but there's a mob of them, so we're going to need a lot of help here.
3: 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It's going to be the same group.
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1: Right, folks at Somerville, they're not going to be sending an officer here. Would you be able to see if Revere might be able to spare one officer? Just advise them I'm going to be going to speak to the party in apartment 13, 247 Washington.
2: Reese, sir, I'll give him a call.
0: I'll be on a 7 with 1 adult male. 717 is going to stand by for the tow.

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0: 4.
1: 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I just confiscated 2 speakers. No one claimed it. It's in my cruiser.
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0: 18-5, can you just start a call for crowd control to that area? 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
1: Received, sir. 1856 Revere is sending a cruiser over there.
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3: 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Code 5 for the midshift. I'll make my way to Revere.
2: Any chance we can get air support to assist us in an operation on Revere Beach? Now, it's going to be the same incident that we had the other night with 100 plus people causing problems with this.
0: Station A.
2: 3331, guys.
0: I'm in road. I'm on North Shore Road. Just north of the bandstand?
2: Confirm. Sounds like they're all spreading out, too. I have Transit PD advised as well.

0: today. We're trying to kick him off right now along with Revere PD.
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1: When you get the bodies there, see if you can get a good amount north of them and a good amount south of them. Then use your PA to announce that it's declared an unlawful assembly. They have to leave the area immediately or they're subject to arrest.
2: The phone is doing it as we speak, sir. He's on the sidewalk telling everyone else.

0: 46-85. 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
1: Stand by, sir.
2: Just be advised, a lot of them are clearing it right now. So, we'll just stay in the area, but pretty much clear on the sidewalk. Mount outside, 17.
3: Sergeant Troy.
4: 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He's on.

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0: You can slow down to help. We have enough help down here right now. It's time to get the rest of the stragglers out.
1: Very good.

Yeah, the cruises. If this is anything like the beginning of or the end of last week, they're going to end up going down to Conn Beach, Belle Isle Marsh. They were hopping on the T and ended up at those spots as well.

0: 1856 to A4 Station A. I'll be 17 in Revere. Those bodies check out. It was a juvenile female with behavioral issues.
1: Hey, Richard. A4 has

0: 1856 to Sergeant Troy. So you want me to head direct to Conn's Beach if you're all set there?
1: I don't know if they're all set at the beach yet. 2220, what do you think?
2: Sarge, we got enough people, we got enough help down here right now. Just gonna keep the presence down here though, just to make sure they all clear out.

0: 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Go ahead. Getting enough help down here right now. I'm just going to keep the presence down and make sure they clear out.
1: 3-6. Last time when they left to go to Conn's, they all got off at Orient Heights and came in from the liquor store side, right from the T-station.

0: any other cruises coming in, if we can just station some people down by Point of Pines, by Orion Heights, anywhere else in that specific area, just monitor this group.
1: Reg, X-ray, India, 0852. 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
2: For now, I'll be closest to that. Stay firm, touch. I'll make my way down the pipe.
0: Sarge, I have 8 from a QRF from Logan Airport. Lieutenant Russell's leading that up. They'll be at Conn's Beach shortly.
3: One is secure at this time. Could you log the same, please?
4: Steve?
3: Hold on.
0: Hi, Richard.
3: 1083A1 will be on 4.
2: No, see, they were going over to Conn's Beach to cover that, I think. I don't think they were coming to the to Revere Beach.
4: All right, Revere Beach is good. If they want to continue to Conn's, they'll just stay on call if we have them show up over there. We even just placed one CAT team cruiser over there for now.
2: All right, I'll be coming through the tunnel in a second. I'll swing right over there.
4: Steve.
0: QRF from Logan's been canceled.

0: Station at all incoming cruisers. Well, you have help down on Revere Beach on the boulevard. Anyone incoming can go to either Constitution Beach, Orient Heights, Point of Pines, and just maintain presence down there for the time being.
1: On Friday, Revere dealt with large crowds in the Pines. Are they down there now?
0: I'm sure. We'll reach out, see what I can come up with.
2: 1365 to Station A, sir. I'm making my way. I'm on Revere Beach now.
0: 36, where are you going to be headed to?
2: I just arrived at Revere's Beach. I'm making my way to Conn's Beach.
0: Perfect.

0: 1856 at Chupacabra, said the party last night on the Point of Pines was on Lancaster Avenue.
1: Okay, receive, Sergeant, I have that.

0: 2460 is out of cleanse.
1: And the cruises down in Revere, 16, 16 Lancaster in the Point of Pines was where that party was the other night. Revere just advised me.

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1: Sir, from AAA, got a DMV 93 northbound prior to 11 in the BDL. If you can just check on them. AAA states they have a TV in route.
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0: Sir, can you head over to the Lindemann 4-4 for a report of a possible assault that occurred at 10:20? Looking for a gentleman named John. He's a worker there. He's up on the fourth floor.

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1: Lawrence is on.
0: So that mission for Revere, we can cancel the stand down. Everybody's cleared the area at this point.
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0: 16-14 to 86. Sir, they're gonna cut out prior to 11 going northbound. They're all set.
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2: H6, H6 here, Patrol Phone Call, an erratic, 93 North, passing exit 11. A black Jeep, partial plate of 115, northbound, exit 11, one call.
0: 1794 received, northbound, passing 8.
3: 660
0: has
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0: that's
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0: A1 Area Patrols. Just took a call from Salem PD. Had a vehicle take off from them last seen, 213 traveling east towards 495 on a white GMC Acadia. It's bearing New Hampshire 443-0387. To me, an attached plate.
1: Has it 495 southbound, mile 104, Methuen.

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0: 86 patrolled. One call from State 911. They had an open 911 call with nobody on the other side. Mapping at the 14.9 mile marker. 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
1: 760 copy direct from Kosciuszko, being route with 660.

62 to 84. 84. Sir, on a stop, 16 westbound at Lewis Street. Can you send me Queeley's for Ford Focus? Be all set.

0: 762, clear you up.
1: 7586, I just came from the tunnel southbound up to 14, not seeing anything.
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0: Can I get 9-10 when this stops? It'll be Route 62, I side 86 Barracks. 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Vehicle has 5353 recent increase.
1: Eagle, check, standby.
2: A19H4, 17 from MGH.
3: Got it, I'm done.

484 Air Patrols, one call of a wrong-way operator servo drive operating in the outbound lane going inbound. Just described as a small SUV over by the Harvard Square exit. Just one call.

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1: Go ahead. Are you clear to copy some information?
0: Go ahead.
1: Negative 10, 9 is active, non-renew, 2014 Subaru Outback, SUV colored red, registered to a Patrick Sweeney out of Beverly. I just spoke to Danvers on the 21st. They did have a call for an erratic for a male dozing off behind the wheel and struck several vehicles in the area of Burgess at High Street. They passed along to Beverly and it was not located, but they're not interested in it at this time. There is a call in-house as well for an investigation involving 94C back in May of this year.
0: Received, thank you.

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1: Richie, thank you.
2: I don't know if you have it. Northbound, just has the detail set up. 93 north, just north of 24. You have a disabled gray Toyota RAV4 in the left lane. So right at the setup, inside the barrels, in front of the arrow board. Should be all set to get their own towing route.
1: Appreciate it. Thank you, sir.

0: 8-4 to 2400. 93 northbound, north of 24. Sure, if you could just flip 93 southbound between exit 22 and 21. One call of a gray bumper in the roadway. I believe it's one of the two middle lanes.
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2: 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I think it's on Spring Street with on our two rims. I was just seeing if you in the area.
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2: She's at 132 Chelsea Street, Everett.
3: I'm Chelsea Street at Mead, a little north of it, M-E-A-D, Chelsea Street. I don't know the address for this apartment building. There's a bunch of cruises here.
1: Appreciate it. We'll be on foot.
0: Off.

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1: That's
0: going to be a red Honda Civic 5 Juliet Echo. Pop up 185JEP18.
1: Negative, sir.
0: Thank you.

0: 2400 to 84. So that bumper has been crushed into a million pieces. 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

0: 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Sir, what's the plate on the vehicle you guys looking for?
1: 5 Juliet Echo Papa 18 Red Honda Civic.
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0: Bam on a stop, 145 west at 1A in Revere. Can I get a 14 check off a passenger, main OLN?
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1: All set, sir. Thank you.
2: Ada 493.
1: Go ahead.
2: Sir, negative 14 for James Desi, born in 2003. His 11 status out of Maine is valid, however, he is suspended in math. I have his math stolen, if you'd like it.
1: Received. You can go with it.
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1: Received. Thank you.

866 Air Patrol. Code 22 is reporting that two dirt bikes just got off the highway 93 south at exit 14. They got on the Columbia Road and took a left on the Dorchester Road.

84 to 2400. Go ahead, sir. 16 approaching Wilmington. Sir, if you get 93 north, it's going to be just prior to 25 by the detail setup. We have a left lane disabled, unknown on the maker model. I'm going to start a tow that way. Pretty soon, sir. Sir, I believe it's left median, not left lane.

0: 400 to A4. I'm going off with a black SUV in the BDL, but nothing shown in the median all the way up to the detail setup.
1: Received, sir.

0: 1233-84.
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0: Sir, if you could just advise Zach Cruiser, we don't have eyes on it, but that DMV was last seen in the beginning of the detail setup northbound.
2: 2400, copy direction. Say, overheat, they're just going to wait it out and then probably take the 25 ref.
0: See, thank you, sir.
1: Hey, for us, that I can cancel the tow, sir?
2: Yeah, you can have him stand down.
1: See, thank you.

0: 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The DMV from earlier is still in the same spot, but they still have a tow on the way, so you don't have to send anybody out here.
1: Receive.

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0: Sir, can you start me action at 85853 Linway? It's going to be for a black Chevy Equinox.
2: Sir, you all set?
0: All set, sir. Thank you.

0: 2400 to A4. That left lane DMV is now going to be on its way. All assets 17.
1: A6.
0: So I'm off of the DMV, the bottom of the ramp, the Middlesex Turnpike, Burlington. Can you start me a tow for a Volkswagen Tiguan?
1: Hey, sir. Come in.
0: Steve, thank you.

0: dead.
1: You're in the area of Broadway and Malden. Two mopeds. Now on Lynn Street, going towards Washington Ave. All black mopeds, no lights.
0: Received that. Good fly towards Washington from 16.
1: Received it, Lynn and Fuller, over that way.
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0: Sir, could you just get an ETA on the tow?
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0: Data Space to the Trolls. You can cancel that Bolo out of Everett for Math Ridge. Mike Alpha Juliet Delta 75. Again, cancel that Bolo out of Everett. The party's been located.
1: Bay 4 has it.

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0: 493 to Station A. Revere Street at Route 60, not in pursuit, but just had a moped take off from me. It's Mass Moped Tag 49472, not in pursuit.
1: Hey, receiver.

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2: 583, 1214, I'm huge.
0: 49 Fremont Ave in Chelsea.
3: Right, Sage, looking at the RMV photo now, it looks like him. 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He's a brown circle just evading me. 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
0: Receive. I'll notify Revere.

0: 3. 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
1: A5 to 493, sir. Just advise, he's the same. That's the same moped that took off on me last month.
0: Repeat. Do you still have eyes?
2: Negative. I'm 145 west, coming up on 16. Gonna check Brown Circle again.
0: I receive.
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1: Well, 493 is en route 16 west at Route 1.
2: 1030 is en route as well. 783 passing North Gate.
3: There should have been a Revere cruiser across the way at the Harley Davidson store. If I just want to start Revere.
0: Step it up, I got one fight.

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0: Received 762 status check.

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0: 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Symptoms going to be RO of 6 Tango Hotel Papa 296 THP 29.
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1: What?
0: Do you need a listing on that vehicle in RO?
1: It's just a victim.
0: Go ahead.
1: Have you check one island?
0: Go ahead.
1: Need an 11 and 14 on Mass OLN FA5190872.
0: Repeat. It is 1038.
1: 1038.
0: So that's going to be the RO of the vehicle. He's negative 1411, status is active. Nicholas McDonough, born in 2005, out of Wakefield. Does have several open cases, assault and battery, and BTW.
1: Repeat.

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0: Can you start EMS? Columbia, Wyola. Female party, victim of an assault and battery. I'm off with, say, probably about 20 space lasers. Start one tow down here, please. I want to test it.
1: Okay. It's going to be Chevy.
0: Proceed.

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1: 86.
0: Chevy says 1, victim still being evaluated. No. I'm going to be on a 7 of the mail party. 688 is going to stand by with the ambulance.
1: Where's Dave? You got an number.
0: A-firm, Sierra Alpha 7391366. Copy.
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1: 3 south at 75.
0: Sir, 95 southbound, just prior to exit 46 Bravo. I have a disabled motor vehicle in the breakdown lane. I got a Malvin route.
1: Proceed. H6 on a 4 side company.

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1: Receive, sir.

0: 1161 and 938, sir. I have another car pulled over right before exit 79 for a detail setup.
1: A3 received, sir.
0: Affirm, sir. He decides to decide to cross through the detail setup to exit off.
1: Alright, I reached out to the company. They're going to address the cone situation.

0: 938. 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Sorry, I got another one stopped on the ramp to 78 from Route 3.
1: All right, I ran the whole route. All the cones are upright. 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
0: I received.

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0: 6133.
1: A3.
0: So we have a vehicle dead in the water here on the detail setup. It's going to be Route 3 southbound at exit 79. If we get next in line started for Toyota SUV, we'll be out there.
1: Received, sir. Route 3 south, exit 79. I'll get the tow started.

0: A3 of the cruiser, Route 3 South, exit 79. I got Stewart's en route.
1: Good team, sir. Can you open up a call in A since I have owner address and information for your copy when you're ready?
0: Go with it, sir.
1: Mass Reg 2, Juliet Tango, Mike 57. Again, it's 2JPM 57. To be owner op, cut that to a black Toyota SUV.
0: A3 received, sir.

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We're backing up on Route 3 now from 78.

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0: 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H4.
1: We're at the Cambridge Bridge over the Pike. Harvard PD states that there's individuals throwing bricks onto the Pike. One of their cruisers was struck.

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0: Sir, you got any description of those parties and harbored off with them?
1: Stand by there, we're getting more.
0: Bridge, on a 4 at the Western Average.
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0: Florida, 2400. Harbor now.
4: Sir, 93 southbound, just before exit 20 in the breakdown lane. We have a single car, code 16, into the guardrail. You're going to be looking for a red F-350. I have city side and route, and I'll start the call.
0: Appreciate it. Thank you, sir.
4: No injuries.

stage to the H4 cruisers on scene. Some confusion with Harvard. Not sure if one of their cruisers were struck. They said a couple, or a vehicle was struck. No description of the subject said he left the area. The victim should be on scene.

2400 A4, I'm going off with it, just past the 21 ramp, southbound. Receive drive, city side or out. Just advise F3, just advise city side, it's going to be an F-350 Super Duty, it's dually.

0: 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Set report taken. All cruises are going to be 17.
1: Received, thank you.

0: Sir, code 22 reporting a two car, code 16, 93 southbound, mile marker 39.7, left median side, negative injuries, at least one toe.
1: Received, ma'am. Were you speaking with one of the parties involved? I just got off the phone with 22 involved in that, just stated no toes.
0: Affirm, I had the other party on the line. He said his car would need a tow.
1: Where is it?
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0: He's on.
2: Ma'am, on a stop, Boulevard at Beach Street in Revere. Yeah. Can you take a VIN on a 150cc motorcycle?
3: Go ahead, sir. 93 North at Concord Street.
1: Mile marker 40, two car 16. It's going to be at least one truck involved. I don't have the info on the other vehicle. Located in the breakdown lane. Received, I'll start a call and start a tow.
2: Sir, if you don't mind, could you open up a call for me and start me the next in line for this?

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0: Sir, -10-9 is showing active on a 2024 QMAX motorcycle, color black. The reg associated is 3 Foxtrot 5501, registered to a male party out of Boston. It's suspended.
1: 3C, thank you.

0: 493, Station A. Ma'am, can you also take an 11 and 14 off a name and date of birth, no positive and answer?
1: Take from, go ahead.
0: Last of Tavares Zapata, Tango Alpha, Bravo Alpha, Romeo, Echo, Sierra, Bates, Zulu Alpha, Papa, Alpha, Tango, Alpha, First of Samuel, common spelling. Date of birth given 02/22/2007. He gave me an address of 64 Everett Street in Revere.
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0: 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I'm also not getting anyone that comes back out of 64 Everett Street. It doesn't look like that's a house.
1: Okay, received. Thanks.

0: 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Can you run a 14 check for me?
1: Jersey, go ahead.
0: Gonna be Sierra 795-44515.
1: Receive. I was just looking at those. It's going to be two confirmed in WMS for Zachary Nutting, born in 95 out of Fairfield, Maine. One is for Class A 94C. The other one is for shoplifting. His 11 status is revoked.
0: Receive. Thank you, ma'am.
2: 1 Alpha 86. 86. 95, ramp from 128 to 95 north, car off the road here. East out of Rucka, and I'll find out what's going on.
3: Very easy, sir. Just got off line with state 911 about that. 1895, copy direct.
4: 1895, receives 128 south on Manchester by the sea.
5: Sir, 873 is going to be tied up at that 16. I got another 1693 south between 495 and Dashcom Road. They're going to be in the median requesting one tow.
6: Okay, sir, interrupt.

0: 5 North, exit 92, touch right.
1: Sir, 873 is going to be tied up at that 16. I got another 16, 93 South, between 495 and Dashcom Road. They're going to be in the median requesting one tow.
0: Q7 route

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1: 86.
0: Just got EMS. He's out of the car. Need a record for a Ford pickup truck.

0: 8-7-3-8-1. 8-1. Cody says that vehicle. I'll be on the 7 with 1.
1: Bridget.
2: Gonna be on a 4. I'm gonna have the left travel lane taken.
1: Receive, Shands is en route.
3: One Alpha 86, it'd be a Ford pickup. Rhode Island, 1 Charlie Alpha 832.
4: 86 out of it.
3: Triple 486. I'm gonna be going off of 1 Alpha.

0: H4. The camera's responding, 960 Memorial Drive, for a male that fell off a bicycle.
1: Received. H42-1223 or any other cruisers in the air that can respond?
0: 8019 route.

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0: There is EMS rolling here.
1: Stand by.
0: Here's is going to be more of an EDP type situation.

0: And is 960 a good address for EMS?
1: Go with that again, sir.
0: Is 960 Memorial a good address for EMS?
1: Yeah, it's slightly west of that. 960 would be good. Let's see. We got three cruises off of them.
0: What is it?
1: Memorial near Ash Street.
0: What is it?

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1: H, you did.
2: Hey,

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1: 86.
2: Sir, 8-4 is on. Sir, can you see if Somerville's all set? They have something going on. I'm a draft, I believe.
1: Receipt, I'll reach out.

0: 74-762. Requesting. So I spoke with someone. They're on a stop with an individual that has a couple warrants and is refusing to get out of the vehicle. He said they have plenty of cruisers over there, but if you're in the area, if you want to swing by, more than welcome to.
1: I received. I'm on McGrath now. Do you have a crossroad?
0: They just turned over the scanner. I think they have them in custody. Sounds like they're all set.

0: 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One call of a code 1693 North. Mapping at the 12.6 mile marker. The second traveling.
1: Morning, sir.
2: 60 Adam Day Boulevard. You said northbound 12.6?
0: Yeah, fair.
1: Around. 688 can start that way from Morrissey at Freeport.
0: Let's see. Code 22 is passing by. He said it was a black Tahoe that was involved.

0: 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Good morning, code 5.
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0: Shape.

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0: 6. It's just north of the Ponset on rail. I'm going to have to get it from 11. Correct, it's just south of it.
1: 7-6, yes.
2: 8-6,
1: repeat. 6-8, you can stand out, I'll take care of it.
0: Yeah, I was unable to tell on tow.
3: 13-73-6, I'm code 5. I'll be heading to that 16. 7-6, if you want to disregard.
1: Receive, sir. Disregard. 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
1: Sir, you're probably going to get calls on a goose in the BDL southbound prior to 24.

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1: Hey, thank you. Not sure if it's going to be one and the same. I have nothing showing on that 16.
2: Yeah, I didn't observe a 16. Just these two disabled now.

0: Telefon. Not one cruiser towards the Encore. They got multiple injuries on officers. One subject in custody right now. Just out one over there.
1: Nice. What do you have, sir?
0: They're all set. Never mind. Encore had a subject they arrested yesterday. They just put him into custody. A bunch of officers got struck by this individual.
1: Steve, thank you, sir. Don't stop any changes.
2: On Victory Road at this time, 17.
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0: 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A3.
1: 03, south at 79. Chart tow for a Volkswagen hatchback.
0: Two.
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0: Fresh point at Concord Avenue for a code 16.
1: Read it to you. Edgeworth, 820. As I was, 820-258.
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0: 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Do you know if that 16 was in the rotary?
1: I came in from Cambridge Police. They said Concord Ave, touch plus.
0: I see.

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1: Received, sir. Somewhere on Route 1 in the Danvers area for a DMV and the BDL. AAA is advised they need help.
2: Very safe. We've had that way.
3: 2091-86. I just checked on the DMV, Route 1 South, right by the Faircroft Rotary. Looks like they all said they're on the medium BDL waiting for AAA.
1: Is it?
4: .5224, checked on same. All set. About 30 mics out, he said.
1: Anything?

0: 258 to Station H. Is there any more calls on that 16 Concord Ave? I'm looking near Alpine Street right now and not seeing anything in the rotary.
1: Negative, sir. I'll double check with Cambridge.
0: Proceed.

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0: 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I'll be 17 from Salem Hospital.
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0: 5223.
1: Roger.
0: Sir, being in the median on 93 by 31, my apologies, sir, was that prior or after 31 cell bunker?
1: Caller stated it was at 31.
0: DC, sir, I'm north on me and the flip is 33.
1: I checked right at 31, it wasn't there. I'm making the flip again to go all the way down to 95.
0: Receive, sir, thank you.

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It's on the Linway northbound, north of Market. The owner's making his own arrangements. Flat tire. He's in the bicycle lane.

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1: Bring to you, sir. 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
2: 5223, copy direct. 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

1865, Tay One. 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It's going to be right at 28 Alpha. 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

0: 665, day one. 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We're in the median, 93 south at 28 alpha. Region.
1: 5221 to 1865, sir. I'm on 93 south, Commerce Way. I'm going to head that way and I'm relocated to the parking lot. 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

0: 8-4.
1: Elliott Bridge Connector, can you start me at Cruiser and EMS? Pedestrian strike. She says she's alright, I just want to get her checked up.
0: Maria, can you start at 50?
2: On the way, North Beacon Circle. Which received direct.
1: 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Just a little shaken up.

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1: Proceed. A6, do you have a description of the vehicle?
0: We're going to be looking for a 4 transit vehicle.
2: A6-6531. If 21 has that vehicle, I'll be 72.
3: A1. Sir, just had a minor two-car occur in front of me. 93 southbound at 37. I'm moving them up to a spot outside of the active PDL. If you could start a cruiser over to my location.
2: 18-5, pop direct. 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
2: 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It's the overheat. 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
0: Page 3-2.

0: 750H4. I'll be going out of 4. We're going to be Jerry's Landing by Mount Auburn Hospital over here.
1: Peace.

0: Boston 5 is on a 4. Jerry's Landing.
1: Received.
0: 643 to 1865, sir. You can stand down. I'll take care of this. This is going to be a paper exchange.
2: Received, sir. Thank you.
0: Mass on a 4.

0: 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Carson Beach, property check. Go ahead.
1: In over Columbia Road, right at 93 for a two-car 16 involving a government vehicle.
0: Yeah,

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1: A1.
0: That disabled was relocated to the park and ride, and we're will be all 17.
1: A minor arm pain.
0: Which horse is?

0: H4, H4 area patrols. If anyone's near Soldier Field Road at Nonantum, westbound left lane is a large piece of circular metal debris in the roadway. One call.
1: Call 48, you know, they're from Cambridge Street.
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0: Station H2L, Ace Patrol, Solo out of Braintree. For stolen vehicle, Mass Reg, 1 Echo Foxtrot Victor 33, 2019 Kia Optima Sedan White. Stolen from Washington Street in Braintree last night. Vehicle was on the cameras around 1:30 this morning, Weymouth, Mass. From 1:30 to 3:30 between Weymouth and the Abington Town Line. Unknown direction of travel at this time. Mass Reg, 1 Echo Foxtrot Victor 33. 2019 Kia Optima, color white. HO 834.
1: 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It's a black 2005 Honda Civic. Last known ping was in the Phoenix Ave area in Lowell. Anybody come across, stop and hold, check the welfare, contact Lowell PD. It's Sierra Lima, Sierra 10.
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3: 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Thank you.

0: 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Thank you. So I'll be transporting one to Newburyport, starting mileage 110005.
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0: 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Sir, ending mileage 110008. 110008.
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0: Sir, you guys cover the on ramp for 131 where the marshalling yard is, or is that on H8?
1: The off ramp will be H9, the on ramp I think is H8.
0: Saved.

0: H4 and the H4 cruisers in the area of the BU Bridge Rotary, Cambridge side. MIT police stating code 16, no tow, no medical. Sounds like a paper exchange. That was advised in the area of the rotary there on the Cambridge side.
1: Chief, thank you.

0: 893, that's going to be in the third travel lane. There's a Cody's tow truck in the back, just blocking the lane until you get there.
1: All right, received. I'll be going off in 2 miles.

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1: South exit 61, Winfield.
0: Received, sir. 95 southbound near 93. Got off the phone with code 22. The reports a driver that's requesting for assistance while driving. It's going to be Florida plate, Foxtrot Victor, Quebec 7, Tango 7, Papa.
1: Can I give you lights if I get on over there from 21?
2: Yeah, perfect. You jump in on from Mystic. You'll run right into it.

0: 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You come back to that plate one more time, please.
1: Foxtrot, Victor, Quebec, 7, Tango, 7, 7.
0: Southbound at 58, the plate doesn't come back. 22 still online.

22 Solomon.

0: 89384. Sir, we're going to have the left two lanes taken right now.
1: Received. Is Somerville Fire off with you?
0: I just came off with them.
1: Received. Green 14, Cold 5 underway for patrol of the Boston area. IDs on board are going to be 3703 and 3735.
0: A6 to the 22, give a maker model on that vehicle.

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0: Lynn Shore Drive at Eastern Ave. We got a minor code crash there. Sounds like a paper exchange. 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

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Thank you.

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0: 8-9-3-8-4. 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
0: Man, Route 9 westbound, just prior to 95. We have one call for a garbage bag with debris in the roadway.
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Logs all set. Received, sir. Want me to put it in the log, sir? Negative, sir. I got it. Thank you.

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H4820, can you go to the Chestnut Hill Reservoir? We got a call for canoers on the reservoir. 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
0: Route 16 at Woods Ave in Somerville. Take a name and date of birth.
1: All right, sir.
0: James White, common spelling, November 9th of 1940. Definitely has some dementia. If you want to just confirm Medford and Somerville, I'm looking for a lost elderly now.
1: Sean out of Vineyard Haven, Orlando, Florida. I've got OLN going to be
2: One call of a pedestrian running 93 North, Friday, just 14. White tank with headphones in, looking like he's going for a jog.
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0: 26. Is that in the right lane?
1: No, sir. Just one call on it. It was in between, sounded like it was just prior to 14.
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3: Tractor trailer, 45 northbound at exit 107, disabled in the middle travel lane. 45 northbound at exit 107, only one call at this time.
1: One call of a pedestrian running northbound prior to 14. White tank, headphones, it looks like he's going.

0: running north in the north. 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
1: Great, dude.

0: 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The individuals at the reservoir, they're a contractor for MWRA. I'll be on a 7 with the credentials.
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0: 1525, Station H. Station H. Tank 1, you ready? 93 northbound. We're at the HOV building.
1: Go ahead, sir.
0: Last of Rivera. Romeo, India, Victor, Echo, Romeo, Alpha, first of Carlos, 1220 of 97.
1: Please stand by.

0: 314. 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
1: 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He's saying they cannot take it. I'm going to start Cody's heavy duty for it. Three. He also said you can get him from 107.
2: Okay, receive salt flip at River Street southbound.
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1: Status active, now renewable, Carlos Lewis Rivera out of 18 Stedmont Street in Boston, negative 14. That does have a Sierra number. Your pleasure.
0: Go ahead with that.
1: All right, it's going to be Sierra 457-13364. 457-13364.
0: Okay, receive. Cruiser 1219, we'll take him off the highway.

0: Sir, 1290, you're going to transport that mail party off the highway. Mail party stated he was going for a run.
1: Received, thank you.

0: 1786, I'm on a 4. 1 north, prior to the Army Bears.
1: VC, sir. McGarvey's is en route.
2: There you are.
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0: 2314, sir, that TT somehow got into the breakdown lane. If you're almost on a 4 there, I can just keep Cody's rolling and see if he still wants him, but he's in the BDL in a safe spot now.
1: 3C, I'm southbound and past the Merrimack rest area. I'll advise.
0: 3C, thank you, sir.

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Sir, 2-car-16-93 South, sounds like right at the north HOV. No injuries possible at all.

0: 14-82. 82. Sir, do you know if that TT unit was driving? Because I'm from the breakdown lane, because I'm 109 Bravo. I don't see a tractor trailer in the breakdown lane.
1: I got no further info on it, sir. 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I can cancel Cody's.
0: Yeah, appears to be GOA, LB17.

H6 Air Patrol is one call of an erratic northbound passing 13 Alpha, Mass Reg 8, Victor Alpha 479, 8PA 479, high rates of speed in and out of lanes.

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1: What's up, Boston EMS, 93 South. 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
1: One.
2: Sir, quarters might need a heavy duty for this. It's a 29,000 pound, 38 feet long. It's approximately a school bus size RV.

1867-86. Garvey says one, medical refusal. He's given a courtesy transport to the owner up to Brooksville Village on 114.

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Station H12H patrols Bolo out of Brockton for assault and battery with a deadly weapon, a machete. Match Reg, 6 Mike X-ray Kilo 74. 2023 Honda Accord sedan color gray. Brockton terminated the pursuit at Pleasanton West, was seen going towards Reynolds and the opposite direction of travel, heading for 24, unknown direction on 24. Vehicle does have ties to Cummings Highway. That's Mass Reg, 6 Mike X-ray Kilo 74, 2023 Honda Accord sedan color gray. Wanted for assault, battery, deadly weapon, machete. H out 1212.

0: 1865, Theta 1. Sir, code is 104. We got this vehicle going. We're escorting her to the next exit so she can wait for her own tow.
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1: Lynn South Parkway, Melrose.
0: Sir, Woodland at Ravine, 2-car crash, 1 vehicle off off in the wood line, possible injuries.
1: Receive room.

Anything cruises for a Polo out of Brockton. You're looking for a stop and hold 6 mic X-ray Kilo 7-4. 6 mic X-ray Kilo 7-4. The 2023 Honda Accord color gray. Took off from Brockton PD in a pursuit. Registered owner is wanted in an assault and battery deadly weapon. The weapon was a machete. Anybody come across, use caution. Does have ties to the North Shore, Malden, Woburn area recently.

0: understand. 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
0: Sir, just looking for the plate one more time at your cadence, please.
1: Yeah, affirm. It's 6 Mike, X-ray Kilo 74.
0: Thank you.
1: The Richmond owner was walking up the highway in Woburn back in July.
2: A-1865, day 1. Footage was scheduled on scene, I'll be 17.
3: Richard?

85 to 2304. Ocean Ave. From Cataldo EMS, one of their ambulances was involved in a minor code 16. If you can just assist them, they're on Route 16, eastbound at Washington Ave in Chelsea. They pulled over to that establishment right just east of the intersection there. I started the call for you.

0: 983-84, I'll be on a 4.
1: A1-1855.
0: Route has been already on scene, and just advise how many tows. Receive EMS is on a 4, it looks like a single vehicle. I'll advise. Received. Unknown if there was a second vehicle involved, but the code 22 said there was a vehicle in the wood line.

0: Yeah, stop me. Let's go. There's one in the wood line. They're going to need a rotator.
1: Receive.

0: 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When you're ready to copy some info.
1: 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I'm off with that crash at 34.
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1: Could you give Stoneham a call and have him shut down Ravine at Fellsway East and allow no traffic to come up this road? The trucks are going to be staged over here on Woodland Road, and we're going to have to set up to pull this out. It's about 100 feet into the wood line.
0: Receive.

0: Floyd. 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
1: Great, Chief. The older lady, she's going to be transported to MGH. She was conscious and alert. 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

0: 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Paper exchange complete, I'll be 7.
1: Receive, sir, thank you. For a DMV 93 by exit 43, they're on the ramp. I don't know if it's northbound or southbound, but I have Cody's in route for that.
0: Thank you.

86 to 86 patrols one call of an erratic bike traveling at high rate of speeds. Route 1 northbound, passing Square One Mall. No descript, no plate on the vehicle, just a black bike. One call.

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1: Sir, one call for a sofa on the on-ramp from Story Ave to 95 southbound. 113 to 95 southbound for a sofa on the ramp. One call.
0: Cheers, I'll be en route. If you can just notify Mass DOT as well.
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3: A6 to A6, 95 patrols. Got two calls for a code 16. Three car, 95, northbound by Washington Street. Got a Cruiser Lee and Barrett, just those toys, gonna be around.
1: A1865 has that A1, thank you.

0: 1180. Started the call. Mass DOT's in route.
1: Cherokee, northbound, passing 83, Newberry.

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0: Scanning.

0: 1182. A2, the ramp was clear from 113 to 95 south. I'm going to have to flip at Scotland Road again and just check the off ramp from 95 southbound to 113. A2, we pass.
1: Negative.

0: H2H6, we have stat sheets on that vehicle for the Brockton Bolo. Just off of Morton Street, just took a left onto Fairmont Street.
1: This

0: A3 to 2045. Sir, from Lincoln PD, they got one call of a code 16, route 2 eastbound by Old County Road. It would be the right turn just before 95, as you can check on same.
1: Where is he,

0: 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Did you catch that whole a lot of Brockton 6 Mike X-ray Kilo 7-4 Boston and each trip just got him in custody?
1: Five or six.

0: 17-18-10, go to 8-2. Central Street, the ramp to 95 southbound. Just remove the tunnel cover from the end of the ramp behind the guardrail if you want to let Mass Highway know.
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0: Go ahead.
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4: 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We're going to be 1 south bridle length in the tunnel.
5: 1663 to 86. I'll be on a 4 with that 3 car. We're going to have the left 2 lane taken at this time.

0: complex is at 113 North and South Mount Claire. I need debris. So that was one of the center. Okay, 17.
1: Receive, sir.

A1 to the 495 North Area Patrol. Pull up for a white Chevy Silverado, driving erratically, passing exit 97 in the left lane. Just one call.

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0: 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My stolen PD, they're inquiring.
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1: Bruce, and can you also notify Mass Highway of collateral damage? 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

0: A3 to 2069. Sir, just took one call here from McCoy 22. Says they're off with a female, Route 2 westbound at exit 115. A tree or a tree branch fell on top of her vehicle. Reporting no injuries, unknown on tows. You can check the same.
1: Okay, Chief.

0: 23A4, B17, Stevens has one. One party transport at MGH.
1: Received.
0: As I was, Cityside has two.

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0: Negative, sir.

0: 26983.
1: A3. On Washington and Morris Street.
0: To me, 2 West, right at 115. You know, by DOT, there is a tree down. They have to use a chainsaw. Clean it up.
1: Receive.

0: about to go back. I don't know if you have another cruise in the air for 95 northbound, north of Scotland Road. The TT unit lost the tire. There's large pieces of tire debris in the center travel lanes, both lanes.
1: Receive, sir.
2: 314 to 82 copies. I'm 95 southbound, just north of the lake. I'll head that way.
1: Receive.

0: instructed, lost the dia there, we'll make the flip and could be the center two lanes.
1: Very easy, sir. Yeah, you too. It looks like it's across all four lanes here.
2: Do you want me to give Mass Highway a call as well?
1: Yeah, if you don't mind, thanks.
2: That's just north of Scotland Road.

0: 314, Mass Highway notified, sir. Thank you.
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1: I got the tail end of a transmission here of a lockdown at one of the Woburn schools, elementary school.
0: Received.

0: Well, that's just the drill on that Woodbridge school.
1: Proceed. A4 has it. Yeah, I just got off the phone with Woodbridge. It was just a test. Receive. I only heard the tail end, so I just wanted to confirm. Thank you. A2, we have the left two lanes getting by. Just going to clean up a little bit further down on the right.

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0: 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Is that active registration?
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Sounds like you might need one tow us out of here.

SA3-495 Area Patrols. One call of a light-colored Jeep entering 495 northbound from the off-ramp. No further calls.

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0: 1248.
1: Sir, Memorial at Magazine. I just had a truck driver call. I don't think he's on Memorial. You're just asking which way to go. I'm just making sure he's not stuck there at Memorial at Magazine.
0: Receive, sir. I'll check it out.

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Sir, North Shore is reporting a 911 hang up at the reservation, lot 3 by the bathrooms. I tried to call the number back, no answer.

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0: Appreciate it, sir. 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

0: 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I'll be 17.
1: A36.

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0: Two, everything's all right here. All's quiet.
1: Received, sir. Thank you. Yeah, we had no further calls regarding same.
2: 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Air does one.

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0: 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I'll be all set.

0: 86 to 86 patrols. One call of an erratic heading 128 southbound by Route 114. Gonna be mass tag 3 X-ray Romeo 936. 3 X-ray Romeo 936. Call states that vehicle is going in and out of lanes, and the operator of the other vehicle witnessed the other vehicle drinking nips.
1: Southern 33 has 128 south at exit 39.
2: 317, same traffic, we're one south of the Jug Handle, jumping on 95 south.

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0: A3. Sir, I'm on a four with a crash, a connector inbound, just prior to 495 north. I'll advise.
1: Six 643, all set.
2: All set, thank you.

0: 3, 18, 17, and 11, 90. We'll be off with 622.
1: At 622-83. No injuries here. If you could just start one tow for a Honda sedan.
0: Richard.

0: Ford A2. A2. I spoke with multiple parties here. No one's requiring our services. Emergency unfounded, 17.
1: Received, thank you, sir.
2: A3, 622. Sir, I'm going to start you low fleet. If you just add that into the call, please.
3: Yes, sir, I'll take care of it. Thank you.

0: A3485 Air Patrol is one call of a tire in the right traveling 45 northbound prior to the low connector. One vehicle struck it and is now disabled in the BDO.
1: A1817 can clear from here. I'll go check that.
0: Sergeant Stewart's going out for that DMV. They're in the BDO.
1: Are you just going to flip around an industrial? I doubt it.
0: Thank you.

0: 23. It looks like there's a trooper off with it. It's on the main line, right at Route 3.
1: Is there a tire in the road or did that get removed already?
2: Go again with that.
1: Were you off with that disabled pickup?
2: Negative, I was off with 622.
1: Richard.
0: 1817's flipping, I'll let you know.
3: As a direct, then on 495 south from the connector.
0: Traffic's backed up, but it's always backed up at this time there.

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1: Sir, if you're going to be the west, you could head to 3 north, the ramp to the connector to relieve 622 on a crash.
0: Received, en route.
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2: Dallas Way.
1: Could you head up to the main parking lot of the Sheepfold Dog Park in Stoneham? Just have a female party who was bit by a dog that was being walked by a dog walker, and they continued on. I have a DCR Ranger en route as well, if you could just go document the incident for her.
2: Received en route.
1: She'll be in that main lot on the top of the hill. I advise her to flag you down when she sees your cruiser.

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0: Sir, can you start me the PS here, right on 24 from the, on 24 from the 93 split, southbound for a cruiser crash?
1: 1783, Stewart says that vehicle and the family. I'll enter the information and close the call out. Freeze it. Off 4 with 622.
0: I'll be in the left lane. I have it taken.
2: Good afternoon, ma'am. You'll be the south desk in 2.
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0: 357, what'd you say?
1: I-93 northbound, prior to exit 14.
0: Received, disregard. I was going to head to that one.
2: Received.
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1: Good afternoon, sir. You have the North desk in 2. Your pleasure.
2: Good afternoon, ma'am. You'll assume the west until 1630 if you turn. Then you'll assume 9 to be south.
3: A4, the A4 cruises. Just below, I took a call of bunch of teenagers riding their bicycles on Woodland Road, stopping traffic, weaving in and out of vehicles. Woodland Road heading towards the Stone Zoo, last known location.
4: Firm all set, thank you.

41-5486. 86. I'm going southbound, but northbound in the left travel lane, you either have a disabled or a 16. Looks like just prior to 12.

0: 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So for the record, I'm 17 from the DCR East, and I'm code 5 for the Revere Beach, dedicated.
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1: Can you check on a disabled Subaru 2 East at Baker Ave in Concord? It's in the left-hand turn lane.
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1: Stevens.
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0: A52614. Route 64, Revere Street, go ahead.
1: Sir, if you can make your way to Copeland Circle, the crash occurred Route 1 southbound, the ramp to Copeland. Happened on the ramp. Sounds like a paper exchange. I told him to pull over into a breakdown lane portion, so it should be around the rotary itself. You're looking for a white Hyundai Sonata as one of the vehicles involved. You could just speak with those parties. Again, possibly paper exchange. Doesn't sound like a tow or any injuries.
0: Proceed, O'Bureau.
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0: 6, 2070. From State 91, that two car is going to be left lane, northbound prior to 11.
1: Received that DMV has been relocated, so there must be two different things. I'll be en route to that.
0: Received.
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3: Sir.
2: Sir, if you're able to find parking on the side, I'll walk out and talk to you. 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
3: Okay, receive.
4: Victor QO38 is going to be owner up. 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
1: 86.
0: That party has been transported to BNC. All clear to 17.
1: Six. A4 is out there.
2: He comes down a plate.
1: Send it, sir.
2: Asteroid 942 Bravo Bravo 3. 942 BV 3.
1: BC, sir. I'll take care of the call.
3: 614-85, I'll be on a 4. 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
1: Receive.
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1: Sir, we should be good with a response right now. I have 1662 off with me and Ashburn Security. I'm going to make an attempt to make contact with the organizer up there.
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0: 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Can you start out a cruiser, please? Looks like a two car in the left lane.
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3: 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Unable to get an exact 6, language barrier.
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0: 6. It looks like those ones are in the cutout exchanging now.
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1: Right. Is on.
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3: 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The paper exchange that facilitating now, 17.
4: Receive, 2070 copies
0: are. Receive, do we still have another one?
5: 7385. I'll be on 4 Quadrant House in Beverly.
0: Receive. She can disregard. I'll check it out. I was just there, though.
4: Receive. 357. Copy to rest.
6: 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Thank you.
0: One southbound of Lowell Street.
7: Sir, I took one call. Put debris on the roadway, describe as two trash bags in the right lane. 128 southbound, mile marker 37.2 prior to exit 37 in PBD. One call, two trash bags in the right lane.
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9: There, Caesar. A5 to 991.
0: Commercial Street, Lynn.
9: So I just took a call from a code 22 stating that Linway southbound at the GE Bridge just reported some of the construction barrels are moving all around the travel lanes. If you could just check on scene, please.

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0: Ma'am, just took a second call of that crash. It's not going to be on the Fellsway. It's going to be on Middlesex Ave, right near the Staples.
1: Where you see them, Rob?

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991-85. 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I removed it, and I checked the ramps as well. 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I'll be 17.

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2: This is Mass OLN, Sierra 14, 280-427.
1: Very easy, sir. For a mail party, Thomas Riley.
2: Confirm.
1: Sir?
0: Sir, all set.
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1: Go ahead, sir.
0: Negative 14, Mr. Riley's 11 status is revoked. Reason is HTO, habitual traffic offender.
1: 3-1, check on a tire changer in the median. You're looking for a blue Subaru. En route.
0: It's also a mass ID only.
1: Thank you.

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0: 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Just go, please, for Ford F-150, Ocean Ave, just try to Beach Street.

0: 220, all set?
1: All set. 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
0: Appreciate it.
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0: Received, sir. 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
0: 93 North, between the ramps, the 40 Bravo, possible DMV just over the fog line, I'll advise.

0: 6 June 868. Rosenwald. Crazy. A6, do any help in the area of 95 South, exit 57?
1: I make my way there. What do you got, sir?
2: Roger. Hey, Bob.
0: Lane or the lane closest to the right lane. Two trash bags, 95 South prior to exit 57. Two calls on it.
2: Rearview Boulevard, storm was being sent.
0: 2019.
3: 723 is Ocean approaching doors.
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0: 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I'll be 17.
1: Received. Thank you, ma'am.
2: Can
3: you go to that 6 again?
2: Boulevard, north of the bandstand.
1: I'll be 17.
2: Receive, sir.

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1: 495 South Prada, exit 118, Amesbury.
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1: Receiving route.

0: 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Able fire and EMS is en route. 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

0: A1A2. Sir, I'm not sure if you got any calls, and I just took a call of a Fulton Golf Box truck 495 northbound in the area of exit 109.
1: Hey, firm, sir. Cruiser 914 is en route as well as Haverhill Fire.
0: Excuse me.
2: A2, you can show me in route as well.
3: 22285,
4: Tedisco's
3: has that vehicle, one in custody on 7.
4: I printed the appropriate paperwork in the booking room.
0: Thank you.
1: Received, sir. I got Sheehan's en route. If you could advise if we need a possible type 2 when you can.
0: Receive.

0: 12-3-3-8-3. Sir, that DMV is going to be on its way. It'll be 17.
1: Richard.

0: 95 South. Can you check on disabled? It's going to be the ramp from Winter Street in Waltham to 95 South. I don't know what kind of vehicle it is, but I have a tow going out for it.
1: Pretty safe. I'm just going to check on this tire changer and then I'll head that way.
0: Where is it?
2: Sir, that tire changer southbound prior to 41 is all set. He's on his way.
3: Delta, station. I'm in the tunnel, but just 93 northbound. I got 2 Cal 16 taking the left lane.
4: Blue Ridge, 914. Now, well, just go with that 6 one more time. I missed it.
5: 1980 Delta, where in the tunnel are you?
4: Yeah.
6: 4665 and 3783.

0: just 93 northbound. I got 2 Cal 16 taking the left lane.
1: Just go with that six one more time. I missed it. 1980 Delta, where in the tunnel are you?
2: Yeah. 4665 and 3783.
3: Car about 1555 hours. Good afternoon.

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1: Send it.
0: Mass commercial, Yankee 48447. Yankee 48447. Mass commercial, please.
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0: 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I fired though. Just smoking at this point.
1: Mile marker 40.4. Losing speedy dry on the deck. Once again, 24 southbound, mile marker 40.4. Losing speedy dry on the deck. Use caution.

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1: 1980 Delta to H9.
0: Southbound, just prior to Route 1, PB area, in the center lane. I just overshot it. It's a green barrel. Just have one of your patrols check that out.
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2: 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East side has that direct, we have more cameras.
0: Prior to 66.

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0: Athol and Sierra 75-837-617 at 75-837-617 on a Bell Rodriguez 72198. It's also going to require a Type 2 tow. It's 26 unloaded.
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0: 52-2286. Yes, sir. One of the bags of trash was broken open. 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I got what I could out of the road, and it dropped in the grass, the BDL. The other one's complete, and it's up past 57 in the BDL. Get Mass DOT to pick them up.
1: Thank you.
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A welfare check on a Q5 male, located, stop hold, contact Lowell PD, station H at 1607 hours.

0: 5213A3, Walter Ham Arnold's on a 4.
1: A6 and A2 cruisers, 95 northbound, mile marker 70, possibly in the area from Ferncroft Rotary on ramp to 95 north. Code 22 reports an elderly male appeared to be in his late 60s with dark worn out clothing on his knees and appeared to be about to passing out in the infield there.

0: 1915 received.
1: 1846 has that. 1846 to 86. You say that's from the front across the rotary to 95 north.
2: That's affirmed, that's what I got in the infield from the Ferncroft, possibly the on-ramp in the infield there towards 95 north, could be still on the main line.
1: Received, I'll be around.
0: The 1915's, I'll make the flip around the jug handle, head up that way.
2: Just one call on that. I'll stop firing EMS as a precaution.

0: Yes, sir. Walter Model secured that DMV. All lanes open. Route 2 East, Baker Ave, Concord. And I'll be code 17, sir.
1: A2 to any cruiser, Haverhill, 495. Just got one call of a passerby. Say they saw a male in the Haverhill rest area trying to get helped up by a female. Only got one call on it.
2: Nah, 914 received.

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1: Owner requested tow 1 south prior to Carter Street for an electric vehicle, rear left flat.
2: Has that direct, don't be in Rome.

0: 24. Do you have a plate for that vehicle?
1: Mass Reg, Victor over Echo, 83, Charlie, Juliet, VE, 83, CJ.
2: Five and six, 213 East, F-195.
3: Sure, in that area, 495 South, ramp to 213 West, your report of a propane tank on the on-ramp.
2: I received, just took 495 South, I'll loop around and check for same.
4: Receive. 52-12-83. 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
5: Sir, I took two on it. Nothing since I initially gave it to you.
6: A1. Sir, could you please come back with a 6 on that propane tank? I'm on the northbound side, approaching 104 now.
3: Sir, it's 495 South, ramp to 213 East West, as it was West.
6: Greasy, sir, I'll blow up.
0: A5. You let that cruiser know we're opposite of Revere Beach. Exit.
5: Can you head 45 southbound, just south of 80 Chelmsford for a hit and run? The fleeing vehicle's plate is going to be 6 Golf Charlie Bravo 33, 6 GCB 33. It's a 2025 Toyota RAV4 color white. The 22 is still behind the vehicle and is unwilling to pull over. He wants to follow the vehicle.
2: Received. I'll be en route.
5: 782, the 22 just disconnected. You can just swing the area.
0: T224 614, I have
5: to just go and roof
0: that.
5: 35 South, passing the Chelmsford rest area.

0: 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Can you let them know it's occupied two times?
1: Did you say two times?
0: Affirm.

0: 8-15-86.
1: 86,
0: sir. All right, I made one pass around the Fircroft rotary. Didn't see anything near the ramps. Just going for the DMV here. Just off the ramp from 95 south, 1 north. It's a pickup truck. I'm going to check on if an elderly party with it.
1: Easy, sir. Just one call on that.
2: A2 had that. A2 to Cruiser 1846. If you're able to, could you slide to the Haverhill rest area for a medical Haverhill EMS is off with it as well as Haverhill PD when you can.
3: A3.
0: Over yet, or are they both still traveling southbound?
3: The 22 called back, convinced him to pull over. He's very difficult to talk to on the phone. He stopped southbound at the 86.4. That plate I gave you, that RAV4 is still clean.
2: Man, I've got a call from Haverhill PD stating a elderly male was on the ground with his wife. He was unconscious, but they advised that he is conscious now. Haverhill EMS is en route as well. If you could slide that way when you can.
4: Proceed on the route to Scotland Road.
5: And down on 482. EMS just passed me. They'll be on a 4 shortly.
2: Received. Thank you, sir.

0: 9-1-4-8-2 and Station A. Just open up the middle lane. Right lane still taken.
1: Receive.
2: A2 has that.
0: T15A6.
1: A6.
0: Alright, this is one of the same. It's an elderly male. He had walked over to get some fuel over by the Honda dealership at the gas station there. Took a break. He's R9 now, refueling. Help vans on scene. Be clearing shortly.
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1: Sir, Q, check on the motorist, 93 northbound, around the area 213 on the main line. Elderly woman trying to change her tire. Bad spot.
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3: 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I have fire and EMS rolling. 1295 is going to be clearing shortly.
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0: 16-1. Sir, nothing showing on that propane tank. No bolo, that other situation.
1: Read to you, sir. Just took one call from McKillen. No further.
0: Where is he?
2: Copy direct. 5214 A1.
1: A1.
2: Sir, 495 northbound to the top of the ramp to Industrial Way, right by Shirley Road. I'm going to be out with a 2-car 16, possibly one tow.
3: Sir, 93 south prior to exit 18 south. You have a DMV and BDL, not a hazard. Just checking up on them. Stated that the they have help in route.
1: 495 north, off ramp to exit 106.
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0: So you got a bit of 6 for that Coast 16. I just swung by Best Buy, nothing showing.
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0: Sir, what kind of vehicle requires a tow?
1: I'm going to advise on that, sir. I'm going to look it over, but if it does need a tow, it's going to be a Chevy Aveo, A-V-E-O.
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0: 5214 A1.
1: Yes, sir. Mass registration. It is going to need a tow. It's going to be mass registration 6 Papa Golf Foxtrot 31. 6 PGF 31. It should come back to a black Chevy Aveo.
2: Reissue, sir. Starting Cody. Any injuries?

0: 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Help should be here shortly. LB 17.
1: Thank you.
2: Head to the Haber Rest area. Possible hit and run from all the backup traffic from the vehicle fire. The individual is waiting for you there whenever you clear.

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2: 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Station of the A2 Cruiser, code 22 from New Hampshire State Police. Report of a tractor trailer attempted to drive a vehicle off the road as it was merging. Just crossed over the state line, 95 southbound. All I have for a description is the gray trailer. New Hampshire tag, Tango 841840, New Hampshire.
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0: 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Partially taken.
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0: Go ahead, sir.
4: Sir, how much longer until our roadway is open?
5: Cody's is working on the vehicle now. We have the right travel lane taken. Middle and left lane are getting by. Once the fire clears, I'll just be taking the BDL. I'll advise when the right lane's open.
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5: Yeah, I notified Everett Fire and EMS.
4: Where is it?
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5: I received it.

0: 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You got nothing showing on that possible tire change.
1: Receive, sir. No further calls.
0: Receive, sir. Thank you.

0: 914 to 82 in Station A. Cody says that vehicle. All assets are 17. All lanes are back open.
1: 82 has that.
2: Cody Goff has it. Thank you.
0: 82, I'll be en route to the rest area for that hit and run.
1: Received. Thank you, sir. You should be looking for a white Ram 2500 Mass Reg X13417. Should be right there.
0: Received.
3: 82, I'm out with this party now. I have a NHL number if you want to take it to the log.
1: Send it.
3: NHL 137-11834. NHL 137-11834. Last to Quinn out of Farmington, New Hampshire.
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1: 372, code 2 at your cadence, please.

0: Just going through Rudy's boss and had him all set to take off me. Not in pursuit. Good as Reg. 3 Bravo, 1488.
1: 283, you broke up at the 6 where you lost him. Can you go again with that for me?
0: With Paris at Visconti Way, East Boston.
1: 382, I presume Chapter 90 violations only.
0: Confirm, unregistered, and passing violations. Comes out of Somerville.
2: Kev, where's he come out of?
0: 115 Glen Street, Somerville.
1: A2. Who's operating it, or bike, or anything else? I know it says black in the registry for the color of the bike. Anything else to pick out?
0: Black and white, gray helmet, black shirt, white shorts, Hispanic male, longer hair. Not sure if it's the Arrow or not, a different hairstyle.
1: Alright,
0: sir. I'm actually stuck in traffic, and I can see him behind me. He went down a one way the wrong way. He's trying to come up the way I'm going, but we're in gridlock right now.
1: Wait, I'm giving it out to other agencies to see if you can grab a lead passenger again.
0: Thank you.
3: 61485, Cisco secures that vehicle, I'll be 17.
0: See? Alright, station A. He just went into the tunnel, into the Sumner Tunnel. So I know H and A4 patrol, be advised, they'll probably be coming up and getting off in Somerville.
4: A4 has it, notified Somerville as well.
1: A4, if you call Somerville, I'll call H9.
4: Reed Caesar, could you just go with the plate one more time?
5: Hey, A2, do you mind backing out of this call, please?
4: A4 has it, thank you.
6: Received, should be all set.
0: I told him over my speaker that I had his registration, and then he attempted to reach back and fold it up. So it might be folded up again. Hispanic male, gray helmet, black shirt, white shorts, black and white, moped slash motorcycle.
4: Crazy, sir.
6: I get a call open for that. I'll dump a picture from Flock into that.
0: Receive, Sam. I'm going to pull over. I'll start one.

0: 78283. 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
1: Mauricio, I found a couple phone numbers for you.
0: Receive, sir. If you just want to send them to my work phone, that'd be great.

0: 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No injuries, no toast. Paper change facilitated. 17.
1: 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Thank you.

0: 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Sir, be advised, this guy just needs gas. 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
0: 112161. 112161. I have two on board.
1: Received 1656.
0: Five, 96 to A&A1. Cody secured that vehicle. I'll be 17 from there. Doing the transport.
1: He wasn't.

0: 14-8-5.
1: Hey, bud. Sir, could you please tell me actions for a motorcycle? I'm on Sargent Street prior to Sweeney Ave in the city of Revere. I'll be off that.

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0: 212162. Front of 1 Ashburton, that group has left. They packed up their signs and tables, and they left the area at this time.
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1: South Swing Friends, that's Mary.
0: Received, took one call of a van in the left median, 93 southbound, mile marker 21.2 in the area of exit 21. Could you just check on that?
1: Receive, I'll be in route.

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0: 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It's going to be in the second travel lane. If you could just check on that, I'll start to tow that way.
1: Crazy.

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1: Reach you, sir. Several just advised they're off with that party at the residence 115 Glen Street. 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
0: Oh, I'll be en route. 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
1: Excellent. 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

0: 5214 to 596. Wardell Connector. Sir, that vehicle's on the go, all party 17.
1: You're amazing, sir. Thank you.
0: Anytime.

0: 18-6604. Do you have a description of that vehicle?
1: One of the left median or the one of the second traveling?
0: I just went by 93 South first, just south of exit 20. There's only one vehicle on the BDL. Vehicle's white SUV.
1: Yeah, it's
2: going to
1: be one of the same.
2: Page received at 1701.
1: Received. I've Steven sliding that way.
2: 61485, action on the 4.
0: Received, thank you.
2: 85 received.
3: All cycles, 95 south in the area of exit 13. Blue is in speedy dry on the deck. 95 southbound in the area of exit 13. Blue is in speedy dry on the deck.

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1: 84 is on, sir.
0: It's me on 89, but I'm up in a DMV in the right travel lane. 93 northbound, just off the Cantilever on ramp from the tunnel. You notify 89. If she's the way she's out of gas, I can't get her out of the roadway.
1: Please, sir. I'll notify 89.
2: 1859 84.
1: 84 is on, sir.
2: 84, if you can start a net for EMS to Shannon Beach. Big branch fell down on a bunch of people at the beach.
1: Is he, sir?

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1: Good.
0: So roughly how many people are injured?
2: Hey boy, you can disregard. Nobody was struck. The big branch by the stairs going down came down, but nobody was struck.
0: Every shoot.
3: Station A.
0: So the bike path of Peabody, right by Lowell Street, Speedway and Route 1, take one.
3: Right.
0: Last of the Pinto, Delta Echo, Papa India, November Tango Oscar, first of Christopher. Comments valley, 10-7 to 75. I can get 11 or 14 on that. It's got no positive, but the last four of the social 3050. And parents, I believe, Karen and Richard.

0: 84283.
1: Right, sir.
0: Sure, H9 has cruisers coming to you.
1: Dave, thank you.

0: 1915, you ready to copy?
1: Hey, Fork, you want to start a tow to Glen Street for when I arrive? Secure that motorcycle, please.
2: Steve, can you see that?
0: Electronic device using.
1: Thank you. 1915 to Alpha 6.
3: Alpha 6 is on.
1: I'll be on a 7 with that party momentarily. Just got to start a call up here. And then I'll head over to 6.
0: Read you.
1: Thank you, sir.
2: A4-1295.
4: Glen Street.
2: Sir, is it going to be the RL of that motorcycle, or is it going to be a different operator?
4: A-firm, RL.
2: Okay, received. 283, are you going to take it back to A4 or A5?
1: I'm bringing back to A5 because that's where the charges originated out of, unfortunately.
2: Okay, received.
3: A5 received.

0: 18-66-84, Stephen secured that vehicle. 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
1: Negative, just that one call.
0: Receive, I'll check the area.
1: Chief.
2: 28384, H9's on the floor. I've been continuing to march to Glen Street.
1: Chief. 1295 to 283. Sir, be advised, we're going to be off, he was found at 155 Glen Street.
2: Okay, received. I'm about 5 myself. Thank you.

0: That's 72.
1: Sir, I'll stop Route 3 northbound just prior to Route 129 in Chelmsford. Can I get 11 and 14 on a mass oil line?
0: Good.
1: Sierra Alpha 562-1038. Sierra Alpha 562-1038.
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0: 1866A4. Unable to find that BNV. I'll be 17.
1: Okay. 5216A3.
2: Ma'am, you checked the 485 southbound near exit A3 for a trash bag in the middle travel lane.
1: Receive. Was that southbound?
2: A from southbound exit 83 area.
1: Received in route.
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4: 1295,
1: day 4, city center on 4. Stewart, for a Toyota Prius, Route 3 northbound prior to 129 in Chelmsford.
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0: Received. And I might have missed it. What's the tow company?
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0: Sir, can you just make your way to my location, Route 3, northbound prior to 129, to assist with translation for Portuguese speaking?
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1: A4's on.
0: So if you just make an entry in the Daily Administrative Journal that DCR is closing Sandy Beach for the evening due to the fact that they're concerned about the remnants of the tree falling. And they don't know where it's going to fall, so they have somebody coming to evaluate it.
1: Read to you, sir. I'll add it.
0: Thank you, sir.

0: 283-84. City State has it. Ace, I'll be on 7-1.
1: Six.
0: Thank you, 1295.
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0: H6 2070. Yellows. Southbound prior to 9, 4 car middle lane, from State 911, one call.
1: Air patrols, Riverview Boulevard in front of Kell's Cream. I have one code 22 on the line reporting. A couple of juveniles are throwing rocks, seashells, and footballs at a seagull, broke its leg, and they are leaving now, trying to get further.

0: 8627, just be advised. Caller was a passerby, stated parties were outside the vehicle, possibly exchanging.
1: We're dedicated patrol in the area over here at Beach Boulevard at Kells Green.
2: 723 is Boulevard at Riviera Street, heading out there.
1: Received a mother and her children who were throwing rocks and injured that seagull on the beach. They're actually at Kells Green. Stand by for the description.

0: blonde woman, a brunette woman with quite a few children with them in line at Kell's Cream. I believe they injured a seagull on the beach itself, as now has a broken leg.
1: Received. Who's reporting this?
0: I'm on the phone with a witness now. I'm just trying to get her information. I'll log it.

0: 723. 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
1: I am parked directly in front of Kill Screen.
2: A2.
3: Sir, can you send me a tow for a DMV in a bad spot? It's going to be 95 south, just south of 88, right before the Whittier Bridge. It's going to be for a Nissan Altima.
0: Should be walking up to you momentarily.
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0: 5223.
1: 5223, sir. 93 southbound of approaching exit 24. Sir, can you check the area? 93 northbound in between mile marker 31 and 32. Report of a large pothole in the second and third travel lane, and multiple DMVs in that area as well. Be advised.
0: You see, sir, flipping at 24 now, en route.
2: 8614.

0: 2019
1: is going to stand by for the tow. I'll have be on the same with one female, the owner op of 3 Delta 5017. Starting mileage is going to be 14803.2.
0: My apologies, sir. I'm off. I'll take that from here. Can you go? So I have 3 Delta 5017, owner up.
1: Affirm. And starting mileage is going to be 14803.2.
0: Great.
2: 1783, 85, 10 on the floor. I'm still waiting for a local agency to confirm that stolen.
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2: 1744.
3: A5.
0: Sir, I spoke with the involved parties. It was just kids horse playing. I didn't observe any injured seagulls. I have the reporting party's info as well as the mother of the children's info. Put it into the log.
3: Proceed. I'm just trying to add some notes. Just give me 30 seconds.

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0: The trash bag 495 South was unfounded. On my way down here, I did pass by a bunch of burlap sacks at 87 that are empty. I'm going to spin around and go pick those up.
2: Can you start me EMS? I have an elderly party that is not driving well and forgetting things. Just to check up on her.
3: Steve. On a stop, Irving Avon Lawrence.
4: Receive, ma'am. You can check the area 93 northbound River Road. Got a couple calls of a female party walking on the on-ramp. I contacted Andover PD. They report they don't have a ball or anything. That was her problem.
5: A1. What's the location of that?
4: River Road on-ramp to 93 northbound.
5: Steve, I'll make the flip 495 north at 99, head that way on 93 and check it out.
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4: Southbound, Pider Route 213, Alpha BDL. Negative injuries, however, on the chair on code.

0: P2-2381. Sir, 93 northbound in the third travel lane, approximately mile marker 31.6. There is in fact a large pothole, approximately 10 inches wide, 6 inches deep. I've already contacted Mass Highway, they're going to get across there to fill it.
1: 17-3-85.
2: 85.
1: Highway 17 to the scope secure that vehicle.
2: Man, it was River Road to 93. I'm 93 north now, passing 495, so I'll check it out.
3: A1 and 1967, man, we have a report of a pedestrian in that area, River Road and 1093 northbound and median, and we have a different 16, different situation, 93 southbound, prior to 213.
0: Receive. All right, that way.

0: 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I'm in the area 93 North near River Road. Anything further on that pedestrian?
1: Code 10.
2: 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Cisco secures that vehicle.
3: 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Enemy via 90 North on River Road.

0: A1 to 495 Air Patrol. Report of a unsecured child, approximately 3 years old, hanging out the rear window. Mass Fetch 4 Victor Golf Tango 55. Comes back to White 4 Explorer. Last 6, 495 southbound, passing exit 94.
1: Has that 45 northbound at 338. 596 received. Is that 4 Victor Tango Golf 55? Ephraim? That's it. It's coming back to a canceled plate on the Toyota Camry. Great.
0: My apologies, sir. It's 4 Victor Golf Tango 55.
2: Copy, Milton, stand the upstairs when you get here.
3: Received, I have it.
4: Trooper Jerkin, I can stand by my crew until you're done, if you'd like.
3: Hey, all set, sir. I'll go upstairs.
4: Great, received. Thank you. That Sandy transport was completed. No issues. I'll be 17.
2: Here's your seat.

0: believe I have it.
1: Trooper Derrick, I can stand by my crew until you're done, if you'd like.
0: Hey, all set, sir. I'll go upstairs.
1: Great. Received. Thank you. That Zatanny transport was completed. No issues. I'll be 17.
2: Six received.
0: Six received.
3: One four eight zero seven point zero. 1487.0. 1487.0. 1785. 85. Sir, could you please tell me queries for this vehicle? It's going to be a Lexus sedan, Route 1 South, prior to Route 16.
4: Hey, 5-2360 is going to bring his female prisoner in the booking room. All he needs is prints and a photograph, so I'll be booking my cruiser for the time being.
2: Proceed, sir. Station C.
5: So you can utilize top C for the mission in Sterling.
2: Okay, I'll let you know if we need it.
6: Jesus. Sir, nothing showing on that pedestrian. 193 north up to 43. Move back around. I'll be 17.

0: 1866 A4. We were a female party, rear company street on the road. She was running, so I would advise that she needs EMS, but she declined it.
1: She

0: Avery. Sir, can you just notify MassDOT of what looks to be a bunch of bags, 495 southbound, just prior to the Chelmsford rest area? They're all in separate lanes.
1: Route 5216, so you can go check on those.
2: Just coming up on them now.
1: Day 1, I got nothing showing that erratic. Southbound for Route 38, down a little connector.

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RV-17 from that female party. RV-17.

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1: J2. New report telling us that vehicle 5017.
2: Received.

0: 1, I'll be on 4.
1: Received, sir. Bye, left field.
0: A6.
2: Disregard any calls for a chain first traveling 1 south Linfield Tunnel. Been removed.
3: Outstanding. Thank you, sir.

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1: A5.
0: Sir, stat me a tow.
1: It's going to be in the lot of Collins Beach by the playground. For Mass 2, Sierra Juliet Hotel 222 SJH 22.
2: Sir, is this parking enforcement?
1: Negative, motor vehicle. Exit 43, Lowell Street, Methuen. Again, walking northbound on 93.

0: 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Sir, just to confirm, that's 2 Sierra Juliet Hotel 22, gray Honda Civic.
1: Yeah, from.
0: Greetings.

0: D216 to E3.
1: Hey,
0: all those sacks have been picked up. There was about 20 of them.
1: 85-2019, I have action room for that.
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1: Exit 47 in Beverly. I got a call on a Tesla Mass Reg 26 Zulu Mike 02, slowing down and speeding up in the left lane. Just one call.

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0: So I'm in the area. I checked both north and south, and that female's unfounded.
1: Where do you see, ma'am? Thank you.

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0: evening, ma'am. Marine 44 will be underway. 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
0: 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Unknown on injuries and toes at this time. 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

0: Orange Day at 2.
1: Andrew, watch on state. Moving towards 17 from Sterling, enter to west, west of review.
0: You received those, just trying to raise you guys. Looks like there's just some small cells that keep popping up around the Worcester area, then heading directly towards Sterling.
1: Let me see. We have those, thank you.

0: Is that DMV on the on-ramp, off-ramp to Columbia?
1: Sir, I bowled both northbound and southbound. It's going to be unfounded, that vehicle.
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0: Sir, I'm turning the north and south. I didn't see anything. Any more calls?
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0: 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They're going to advise on how big the group is in just a moment.
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0: Cruising.

86 Air Patrol, Code 22 reporting a road rage incident. Suspect vehicle, black Audi, heading southbound, passing 9, unknown plate. Call has stated that the vehicle threw a drink in her car.

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0: Sir, you're going to be providing a courtesy from your company to Agri Terrace in Rivia. 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

0: 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Randy Wynn Drive. It's right off of Saratoga Street in East Boston. You start me another cruiser. I'm in the apartment complex.
1: Steve, any cruiser available? Take a response to 302 Brandywine Drive, East Boston. To assist 29-2.
2: 2019, around.
1: 29-2, is that a motor vehicle stop?
2: A5, give me the address again.
1: 302 Brandywine, Bravo, Romeo, Alpha, November, Delta, Yankee, Whiskey, Yankee, November, Echo, Drive in East Boston.
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0: Boss has been advised the same. Hopefully we can get this to him.
1: Next right, left, and right. Down here. Yep, take this right, left, and then right into the complex.
2: He's going to have a canine off with him in a second.
3: Tell the cruiser. No need license signs. All set.

0: It's the last parking lot on your left before you exit.
1: We're on a four with him.
0: Okay.
1: 283-1326-2019.
0: 85, Boston called me on Vapor and asked for an update. I told him we're all set.
2: Please be safe. You're in the lobby with someone walking.
0: Okay, I got it.

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1: Station, my apologies. Use as the call as you can. I started to call up that civilian transport. I'm just dealing with a walkthrough in the lobby.
0: 2468-5, Station A. Ocean Ave, southbound, had a motor vehicle just take off at a high rate of speed. Black bike, female on the back with beige pants and a black top. Both had helmets on, both had helmets. No plate whatsoever on it. It turned right onto Beach Street and not in pursuit.

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1: 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Thank you.
2: 614-85 will be on the floor.
3: 85, can you just make a log on that? No other information, I don't know.
4: Receive my apologies. I was in the lobby with the highly upset female. Can you go again with that traffic? Motorcycle took off on you going down Ocean.
3: Yep, black motorcycle, high rate of speed, no plate. Female in the back, black top, brown pants.
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85, Tampa 5 Air Patrols. Code 22 reports, two mopeds just got on to Route 1 northbound from Route 16. No helmets on, no registration plates.

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3: It's going to be Sierra 6231847-8. Should come back to a McGar Martin born in 73.
2: See, I have that.
3: A5. Can you take an ass number for us?
0: Send it.
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0: 23, sir, do you have a plate for that vehicle stuck attached to that call?
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0: You take it.
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0: 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Thank you.

0: A to the A2 Patrol. It's just got one call passing 95 North, mile 75. Code 22 stage, you saw about 20 to 30 Rice Rocket motorcycles traveling at high rates of speed. One call.
1: Now on 4 Chiefs, 95 North, miles from the Whittier. 2059 North, bottom box, right? I'll check them.
0: Received, thank you.